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0: is Will and Woody for Pokemon Tonys on your Wednesday. Hope you're having a wonderful drive home, Woods. I'm having a great week this week.
1: We're
0: exposing a phobia of yours. You hate things being on your forehead. You hate it. Annalise, touch him on the forehead right now.
1: No, not allowed. It's weird that fingers are the worst, especially yours. You've been tucking into the popcorn and the TV snacks out there. No, I'm sorry, but they're dirty hands.
0: Whoa.
1: They're dirty hands.
2: I had one popcorn kernel. You had one. I had heaps as well.
0: Let's not talk about how much everyone's eaten on the team. I don't think that gets into
1: it. It's been a big day for the team.
0: I don't think that gets into it.
1: I inhaled. I have inhaled. Don't get me wrong. And I was merely talking about the fact that her hands are
0: dirty. I don't think you can be going for an item by item itinerary of what Annalise is eating this afternoon. I just don't think you can do it.
1: I didn't.
0: She owes you a touch on the forehead for it.
1: No way. Yeah. No. Yeah. Not allowed.
2: Yeah. My sweaty hands.
1: Don't do it. Okay. I will. Oh, I just hated that.
0: What?
1: You touched it.
0: Crazy. All right, we've been doing it all week this week. If you missed it, this is what's been on there so far.
3: Don't touch my forehead. Don't touch my forehead.
4: Day one almost broke him.
3: Yucky. I think it's a fish. I think it's a fish's tail.
4: But the item only comes off when you guess it right.
3: What's on my forehead?
5: A charcuterie board.
3: Is it a charcuterie board, guys?
0: It's a charcuterie board.
3: Oh, it stinks. Help me, please. I hate this.
5: It's a nappy.
0: Dirty nappy.
3: All right. Okay. Get it off.
0: You can take it off now.
4: All this week, we play What's on Woody's Forehead?
0: Doing it again after 5 o'clock today. Very, very excited. My favourite item so far. And that yesterday was...
1: Who?
0: One of my son's stools.
1: Is it worse than
0: in a nappy? In a nappy.
1: Yeah, but it could have leaked.
0: There was some chat about a schmear, and I talked it down. You'd be happy to know.

0: There was some chat about a schmear.
1: I don't trust any of you guys. So is today worse than human poo on my forehead?
0: I think so.
1: Why? Like, why are we doing this?
0: That's fun.
1: Is anyone really enjoying it?
0: Yep. Anyway, that's going to... Well, I can't speak for everyone, but I am. Hey, so that's going to be a little bit later on. If you missed Tony Armstrong yesterday, speaking in particular around this incident with the Sydney Swans, it's alleged incident with the Sydney Swans. He speaks really well, coming from a guy who used to play AFL, particularly at that club. It's worth sticking around for if you haven't heard that yet. Right up next, though, Woods, Annalise.
1: Yes?
0: I've got a challenge for us.
2: Yes!
1: For all of us together?
0: All of us together.
1: Okay.
0: Okay. Working as a team.
1: We just had a fight before, so we need to bury that.
0: We'll need to bury that. Yeah. And on the other side, a viral moment, I think, for all of us. Ooh.

0: Oh, as well. Done your job. $100 to go and spend at Red Rooster. Woods, what's on your forehead? Right up next. Don't go anywhere, everyone. Honestly, Australia, the only way that this comes off his forehead, if you guess what it is. He can't see, he can't hear, he can't touch, he can't smell it. Today's gross. It's up next. It's on Will and Woody.
1: Next on Will and Woody, it's Australia's easiest quiz. The only way we could make it easier is if we just gave it away. Maybe I got your mind. We can't do that. On 131065, and you're just 10 easy questions away from $1,000.
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0: It's funny. 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
5: for your Wednesday night. Hello, my name is Craig Lowe. This is Lowey Live around Australia on Kiss and iHeart. We do this bad boy every single weeknight from 9 till 12. We are the first Australian radio show in history to live stream everything. We do not pre-record a thing. We probably should. The show goes off the rails so quickly. But you can jump in Facebook, TikTok, Instagram, YouTube, or Twitch at Lowey Live or any of the Kiss streams. We have a combined over 25,000 people tuning in each night, which kicks ass. And we appreciate every single one of you that does that. I should also jump in there if you want early access to win those Delta Goodrum tickets. Tell you how to win those in just a sec. But guys, we've got to talk about it tonight. There's a very controversial place in Bali, a place where most Australians go to just act terribly.
6: Brawling Australians are on the run from police in Bali after wild scenes erupted outside a very popular beach club.
5: We're talking about Finn's Beach Club in Bali. Now, viral video is doing the rounds currently. It looks like there is hunt to win those Delta Goodrum tickets. Tell you how to win those in just a sec. But guys, we've got to talk about it tonight. There's a very controversial place in Bali, a place where most Australians go to just act terribly.
6: Brawling Australians are on the run from police in Bali after wild scenes erupted outside a very

0: 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She goes, hello, we live. Thank you so much for kicking it with us across Australia. Hello, we live is also a daily podcast. 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
0: Yeah, we've got some more controversial news about Bali, specifically a place you may have been. 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
1: Hootenanny.
0: That's right, because a lot of Aussies love to go to Bali to

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2: 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They're bloody hilarious.
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0: 1065 is our number. You give us a buzz right now. What did they do during the sesh? It might have been one that you were involved with. It might have been a story you heard secondhand from a friend. 1-13-1-0-6-5. We got a couple of great prizes to give away. We got Royal Show tickets. We got Uber Eats vouchers. We got tickets to go see Robbie Williams. We've got a whole bunch of prizes. 1-13-1-0-6-5 is our number. What did they do during the sesh?
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7: Morning there, it's Whitey live from the KISS Traffic Centre. Croydon Parker breakdown getting sorted out, the north-south motorway near Regency Road, Hampton Parkage and Gasworks there, Anzac Highway near Moorfoot Road, and foggy conditions up through the hills and around the tunnels, Crafers and Stirling. Speeds reduced at the moment. Camera at 9th Avenue, Woodville North. 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KISS cars heading 417 right now, 11. That's KISS traffic and weather together with Ben and Liam. Weekday morning, 6 to 10 a.m. on KISS 1023.
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0: Shania Twain, That Don't Impress Me Much on KISS 102.3. Good morning. You are here with Ben and Liam giving you Adelaide's greatest workday variety. That was five songs back to back, no ads in between from 1998. Now, Liam, see that big lever there?
1: Oh, yes.
0: Grab that and pull it down. That wasn't the lever, it's the one to the left.
1: I see. Silly me. Yes. That was the lever that brought us back to the current year of 2026.
0: Yep, and after this, we're going to be opening up the phone lines. $5,000 up for grabs with our secret stain. It is a dark stain on a grey couch.
1: Just the first lever I pulled, was that me accidentally opening the phones?
0: No, that was something else.
1: Oh, wasn't that

0: Josh Fawaz, Like a Prayer on KISS 102.3. You are here with Ben and Liam. I don't know what it is about that song, Liam. It's got a little something, something, doesn't it?
1: Yeah, it's just that sort of, yeah, I suppose it's that, the you know, human intention of the artist. It just can't be something
0: undeniable.
1: Something about it can't be replicated. simply can't.
0: Hey, what also cannot be replicated is our secret stain. It's one of one and it belongs on KISS 102.3. It's like secret sound, but it's very visual. We've made a stain on a grey couch. It's on the armrest part where your elbow kind of goes. It's a dark coloured stain. If you can correctly identify it, you win $5,000, all thanks to Automasters. And I am opening up the phone lines right now. 131065 is our number. You give us a buzz. If you guess it correctly, the cash is all yours. This is Pink. Raise your glass on KISS 102.3.